Last time I got beaten up was over a woman. There are more tattoo parlors a woman in this fucking town, so you have to make an effort. 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That was my head.

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2: Again.

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I hate all water signs. 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Two-faced bastards who love.

field and a red towel and some sad wretch running like as the pals are in some unholy fire. Virgo, pussy pant dripping son of Merce, Capricorn, crabs crawling like the spastic movements of an arsonist, slipping from the wreckage of Cancer, lungs like burnt kippers, Aquarius, I hate all water signs, Leo, the golden haired roaring of arrogant, self-serving plagiarists, who urinate on Scorpio, that drags itself like whispering boughs over a desert prairie, too arid to tolerate Libra, a woolly head bleeding that squeals and squeals and squeals, and Pisces, I hate all water signs, Sagittarius, Satan knowing nothing apart from their own self-satisfied superiority over money lines, even smarter than the life lines that tear over the love lines. I lived with an account.

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I used to go to work a real home drunker than anything that ever worked this ever.

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My best friend was a Pisces, and you know what he did? There's a blind man who lives on the hill and I'm proud. He broke into his house and rearranged his furniture, and sauteed pieces of meat to his ceiling. In the morning he found his way downstairs, and into the living room. But his easy chair wasn't anywhere he was expected, and his dining table was 3 foot side from yesterday. There was nothing compared to the ever-increasing reek of lack and meat that stank and stank and stank. That's why I'm telling you, never trust a water sign. Never trust a water sign. 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

instead of his blackening mass with hate and shit and pills and rives unchanging. 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The agony. 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I am pariah. I am pariah. I can't remember a time that this violence wasn't in me. Hands only for fists. Tears only for myself. You love this? Ask once. Maybe when it's over, you will again. You will again.

0: I think it was the first song I wrote for the band that I wrote my like the music for, because everything prior to that was Tony writing music, and I had written a few lyrics for his music, but I wrote the music before with the lyric, and I showed the music to Bill, and he goes, "Oh, that sounds cool. It kind of inspires hope." So we started calling it the song that inspires hope. And then it just got shortened to Hope. And then I figured, well, now I got to write a lyric that's something about hope. And that's the song about, you know, my day will come or whatever. And it's about my girlfriend at the time, who was shortly to not be my girlfriend. She was still my girlfriend, but very shortly would soon not be my girlfriend. And the person she left me for is at the show tonight.
1: Oh, always fun. Yeah. Great to see you, friend.
0: Yeah. We get along fine, though. That's fine.

0: If I remember right, Dave Nolte wrote this one.
1: You're right.
2: No,
0: I believe that this is literally the very first Descendants song.
1: Yeah, probably.
0: And that it was written by Dave Nolte. If it's not the first, it's among the first.
1: So
0: couple.
1: I joined the band when it was a trio. It was Frank Navetta, Tony Lombardo, and Bill Stevenson, and I joined, and they already had a whole set, and I just jumped right into singing their songs, and this was one of the earliest ones that we sang. Written by Frank, lyrics are just about feeling alienated from, I mean, we were all in high school together. Frank was a year older than us, but we all kind of felt pretty alienated at school. So I think he was just kind of writing it from that perspective. Like, I just feel like an alien. So I'm a stranger in my own, you know, high school or whatever. But it was a fun song to sing because, you know, you get this call and response between two people, which is fun. So, yeah. Well, I just feel like, and we just did a whole record called Ninth and Walnut, which is almost an homage to Frank Navetta and Tony. In fact, Frank Navetta and Tony played on that. And you know, these guys have been cool. They've been cool about just picking up some of those songs.
0: Yeah, because, you know, lines, I mean, so. Carl and I, we grew up in Salt Lake City together. So, I mean, we've known each other since we were really young. So we were already fans of the band. And so let's put it this way. Carl and I have been doing our best to uphold the great things about Frank Navetta and Tony Lombardo's songwriting.
1: What would Frank do?
0: What would Frank do? We actually asked this question. Yeah.
1: I think about when I sing the song is, what would Frank do on this?
0: And sort of funny way, this one song is one where all three of us sort of have that, you know, homage to Frank in a funny way.
1: Yeah.
0: You know?
1: Yeah. So, I mean, it's, and if the Ninth and Walnut songs, they kind of fit squarely between the Ride the Wild single and Milo Goes to College. And if you listen to Ninth and Walnut, a lot more open chording and a lot more folky sounding things. And that's why this worked out well for this kind of acoustic thing. He plays all open chords.
0: I think he used to write on acoustic too.
1: Yeah, probably.
0: You know, so it's kind of funny, you know, different for us. So that's like the way I know.

0: I'm only re-entering playing acoustic guitar after decades of not doing so, many years. So kind of like Milo was saying, you know, we're an electric band. That's kind of what we do, you know, but it's fun doing it. It's fun doing it like this. And I mean, with any luck, if you've written a pretty good song, it's going to kind of translate across different things you might try to do to it. And, you know, these are,
1: Frank wrote Like the Way I Know on acoustic guitar. I mean,
0: did you write Hope on acoustic? I mean, you would have, right? Or,
1: yeah. Yeah, and then Bill wrote a lot of songs on uke, so that's even cooler.
0: And you have too, right?
1: Yeah, I guess I wrote...
0: Uke have too?
1: I think I might have wrote, like, In Love This Way on uke, which...
2: I rarely write on bass. I mean, I write on guitar or piano or, you know, uke occasionally or whatever I have around. But maybe this might change that because it's more convenient and available.
1: Yeah.
0: Last few years, I've been writing on acoustic, which I've never done before until I wasn't writing when I played acoustic guitar as a kid. I was learning how to play the guitar in the first place, and then I got into electric, and then when I learned to write songs, it was on electric. So like only in the last 3-4 years have I been writing songs on acoustic guitar. That's totally new for me. But I write most of them now on acoustic guitar, for what that's worth.
1: We really pride ourselves on bringing the rock. And so coming in here, you know, it may not translate, but I enjoyed it quite a bit. I mean, we chose songs that have more of a acoustic fit. We would try to play Van, that wouldn't have gone over so
0: well.
1: Yeah, it
0: would maybe work. Yeah, there's plenty that wouldn't fly.
1: You know,
0: I don't know, man. Maybe we should try that.

we're gonna. This is a song Chuck Berry wrote in 1957 about California. It's called The Promised Land. It's on Elvis Presley's new album. I just realized why Elvis Presley is so popular in the country western field, because he's the only rock and roller they got. I'm just gonna sing you the last couple verses because they're the best. Besides, they're the only ones I know. I've only heard the song a couple times. Somebody help me get out of Louisiana. Help me get to Houston town. I got some kids a little about my deep wonder.

0: Bagman's at 112 Green Street setting up his show. Okay. It's a really nice show. He's showing a lot of very early music that he made when he was about 5 years old.
1: Oh, yeah, that's
2: with a cute
1: that's
2: little picture early. Of him sitting on a cushion.
3: So wait now, Alex,
4: the
3: show what's the day that you're
4: South
3: coming?
4: America is scheduled to open a week from Tuesday. Yeah.
3: And Carol.
4: Oh hi.
3: Boy, I feel I just you know like this is.
5: She doesn't have a comment at the moment, but we might be able to cajole her over to the microphone.
6: She finishes cleaning her gun. Well, anyway, have a nice day.
5: Yeah. Surf's up.

0: wrong. It's,
1: wait,
0: it's
1: no.
0: Too
2: my parents
3: any of that stuff.
2: My
3: anyway, I'm going to come Easter week.
1: Softer, softer. You're
3: I'm going to come Easter.
2: Huh?
0: Oh, that's nice, Cal. Very nice.
2: I have no idea what...
3: Sharon, do you like my stationery better?
4: Hello?
0: Yeah, I do.
4: Living,
0: a big improvement.
3: It's improving.
0: Yeah.
3: How
4: Hello?
3: Did you like your postcard you got? The one with the 3D one?
4: Oh, this is really great.
0: Oh, the one you sent.
5: Oh, the one you sent. Oh, it was nice. It was good.
4: You're hearing them.
3: And how did you like me and the Statue of Liberty?
4: They're hearing us.
5: You know how much. I sure like the Egyptian.
0: Hi, Kisanya.
3: You
0: how
3: just
0: you
3: say
0: doing?
3: The word. I just did an Odalisque one that's real funny. It's the one with angst, real big. You know,
4: yeah,
3: where's
4: John? I know.
3: Behind.
4: I feel like talking just because
0: yeah.
4: of
3: my
4: it.
3: Funny little
0: hi, Mom. Thing. Hi, Dad. Hi, Uncle Bessie.
5: I'm anxious to show you if I get out there. I just did
0: Aunt Bessie.
5: With me as New York City.
4: I wish Los Angeles would respond.
3: Yeah.
4: I would like to. Like, I have this telepathic.
0: It sounds
4: thing.
0: Like it sounds
6: we
0: like the street.
6: To you
0: is
6: in
0: anybody
6: New York,
0: listening?
6: Remember with Marcia and all of that?
4: No, it's in the gallery. It's called
6: yeah.
4: Ace Gallery on La Cienega.
6: Oh, we're just wandering around. We have nothing to do.
0: Is
6: on
0: anybody
6: Thursday,
0: there?
6: So we decided to go up to La Cienega.
4: Well, that doesn't matter.
6: So you got to close up shop now? You going to close up the gallery?
0: You can. How come?
4: How many hours a week do you work?
6: I'm having a problem.
4: Really? God, that's a lot. You
6: but
4: must be the only one who works
6: there, hours,
4: right?
6: But maybe another week or so.
4: Are you the only one who's working there, or do you just work? Wow.
6: Right.
0: What time is it over there?
6: Actually, I'm not really very mellow. I think it has a lot to do with New York.
4: What happens when the time changes and it's 6 o'clock here and the gallery closes? Does
6: yeah, we're going to be
4: do
6: in
4: you leave
6: Saturday.
4: The sound on and just listen
6: Doug
4: to
6: will,
4: nothing,
6: but my friend Clayton Pond
4: or,
6: will be coming in around 3 o'clock your time.
4: Oh,
6: I
4: see. What'd you say? That's
6: huh?
4: See, listen to them vacuuming Castelli.
6: He did.
4: It's frightening. That's great. Well, what if people...
6: Oh, good, good.
4: Oh,
6: okay.
4: We have to keep it down?
6: Maybe you got the basement.
4: Oh. They must get really freaked out.
7: Goodbye.
4: But
6: okay, thank you.
0: Is it really warm
6: bye-bye.
0: Over there? There's snow
4: it's
0: on the
4: it's a pretty
0: streets.
4: Nice day in New York, too. It was warm today, and there's snow around. Yeah.
3: You just found out about last week.
4: Yeah. Yeah, Saturday
3: yeah,
4: closed as opposed to
3: damp.
4: Sunday closed.
0: I wish I could travel through the microphone over there.
3: I think maybe he's going to sell a couple more people.
4: This is like super telepathy or something because I can project to people who are like out on the West Coast and sometimes
3: well,
4: stay
3: I
4: in touch
3: that,
4: with them
3: and
4: it's really
3: to write
4: funny
3: to
4: be
3: letter, and I
4: like
3: that I'd
4: talking to two boxes on the wall.
7: I've got a flute here. Do you want to hear music?
4: And getting a response. Oh, well, you can go back to work.
3: Well,
4: this is very
0: have
4: nice.
0: Have a nice evening.
3: Richard Sarah had, like, hepatitis and mono, right? I mean, Keith and Kurt were there.
8: It sure is strange
7: okay,
8: talking
7: I
8: to this wall food. And having you answer.
9: I bet this is the busiest show you've done, right?
10: What?
9: This is the, must be the busiest show you've done.
8: We met a friend.
9: We met Peter Twerkov?
8: Dworkin.
9: Dworkin, Peter Dworkin.
11: Yes, we've been waiting
9: sure.
11: for you.
8: At the museum.
11: Well, here we are too.
8: Yeah, he's really
11: so what's
8: nice
11: happening
8: guy.
11: There? What's
8: I
11: happening?
8: I know, that's what he told us.
9: Well, we were just kind of hanging out with him and it took us about 4 days to put two and two together and figure out who he was.
12: Well, it's warm, but it's
8: yes,
12: the
8: but
12: snow
8: we didn't know
12: is
8: his name.
12: Melting.
8: Well, yeah,
12: the
8: he was
12: snow
8: telling us
12: is
8: he's
12: melting.
8: Going to work at Otis with Hal.
12: We had some snow about
9: probably. It's not for sure yet.
12: 3 days ago, and it's melting.
8: Oh. Anyway, we didn't find
6: Richard
8: out his
6: Albert,
8: name
6: hi,
8: till
6: I'm
8: last
6: Nick
8: night.
6: Gervais. Nick
8: right.
6: Gervais.
9: Yes, today we finally we did the lighting this afternoon, and it's up, and I'm so glad.
6: Who's what on the floor?
9: Who knows? I can't tell. What are the tone?
8: It looks
6: no one,
8: really nice.
6: No one.
8: Yeah, we're just so exhausted from being there every damn
6: oh,
8: day.
6: Oh, they're doing some work back there. They're doing
7: oh,
6: some
7: yeah,
6: work back
7: spot.
6: There. It might sound
7: there's
6: like scraping or something. To you.
7: There,
6: yeah,
7: yeah
6: well, what's on your mind,
8: like
6: Richard?
8: You're meeting some really nice people. with real people. Who are
6: you? Are you going to sing it?
8: Who are you? Who are you? No, it's not. Who are you?
6: What am I going to do?
8: Anne?
6: I'm not really thinking about anything. I'm just trying to get
8: Masha.
6: A job. That's really what I've been thinking about.
8: Hi.
6: I've been trying to get a job working as an assistant to a photographer.
9: Yeah.
6: So I've been freelancing for about a year since I left.
9: We'll fly back Saturday.
6: Since I left
9: CalArts,
6: I've been freelancing, so.
9: Oh, for sure.
6: I've been trying to get a steady job.
8: What do you have in the gallery there?
6: It's like
8: just two microphones looking
6: mostly?
8: At a wall.
6: God,
8: it feels weird.
6: I worked for a
8: how
6: couple
8: much
6: designers.
12: Maybe you are in the next.
6: I've done a couple of ads.
12: How do we know you're not
6: really big yet?
5: Red balloon,
6: Richard could be.
5: Fly high, fly.
6: All I gotta say is.
8: Oh, sure. Okay. Yeah.
6: Stay over there. It's real nice.
3: Oh, it's 3 to 6 back there.
6: Yeah. Oh, yeah? Oh. Well, next time I'm up in Frisco, I'll look you up. Frisco, I'll look you up.
5: Well, it's been nice.

0: Not on a Saturday afternoon in L.A.
1: Goodbye, Doug.
0: Goodbye, Nell. Who's that?
2: You weren't there, Larry.
0: You're going to unplug me in 5 minutes, Keith?
2: Yeah, but remember we went to, remember Green Street?
3: This is Guy.
4: Hi, Guy.
3: Hi.
5: Guy who?
4: Gal.
3: Guy de Maupassant.
5: Two guys?
2: I know.
3: Yeah, Guy Lombardo.
2: But I mean, isn't this how you talk
3: Hello, Guy.
5: Is this two guys?
3: Hi, sailor.
5: Oh, one guy.
4: Hey, who else is out there?
3: Two guys,
5: Billy. Guy Dale.
4: Hello?
5: Hey, Dale.
4: Hello?
3: Hey, did you hear about the message that Sidney Felton sent to John McGruen?
5: Look, everybody's getting restless here.
3: He said, if I can't get Bob Morris, will Dill do, signed it Linda.
5: Everybody's in that coat.
2: Well, I know, but you
3: the what? Driving everyone right out, huh?
6: Goodbye, you guys. Stay warm.
3: That'll be tough.
2: No, he won't come
1: when
2: down.
1: When is that? That's March 15th?
4: Teeth start falling out.
7: I'm not sure. I haven't talked to that guy soon.
4: You really? I mean, the night before he went up, we were talking about it, and he was saying things like, well, what if...
7: What are you going to do?
1: Steve?
7: Yeah?
1: You're going to take...
7: Yeah.
1: The boxes are still there, right?
7: Yes, they are.
1: So just put them back in the boxes.
7: Okay. Keith, where did you buy these speaker poles? The things
3: okay.
7: That hold the speaker?
6: Dickie?
1: Yes?
6: Tell Keith and Kurt and Jackie that Nancy wants to buy.
7: The stands.
1: Okay, we're going to unplug.
7: Okay.

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There's no hurt here. There's no pain.

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0: Spend the rest on beer, so who's to blame?
1: Six pack.
0: They say I'm fucked up all the time.
1: Six pack.
0: What they do is a waste of my time.
1: Six pack.
0: I know
1: it'll be okay.
0: That's right. When I get a six pack in me,
1: that's right.
0: My girl man asked which one I like better.

0: 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Nick, I know it'll be okay.
1: But I got a six pack in me.
2: That's right.
0: Hey!
2: $35 and a six pack to my name.
1: Six pack.
0: Then the rest are fears, so who's to blame?
1: Six pack.
0: They say I fuck up all the time.
1: Six pack.
0: What they do's a waste of my time.

0: you say? You're my friend, but you're one of them.
1: I'm not gonna say it.
0: You're one of them. My war, you're one of them, you say. And you're my

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That'll never leave you. 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

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Right now. Yeah! Oh! Ah! Hey! Get yourself together, ready to go downtown, or you come on home, but I'll still be hanging around. But the swinging man, and you should cut me down. Cut me down. Cut me down. Ah!

mistakes. When it comes, I have a feeling that it's a real simple affair. Real simple affair. I don't think I have any fear of, you know, no. It's like being afraid of the rain.